just must bring seven friends. And don't be selfish and keep this all to yourself and don't eat shellfish. Hate is trying to take someone else's love for yourself. But I'm here.

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0: breaks my heart. 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If nothing lasts forever, babe, then can we make a start?
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0: 98 won the river snowcaps with Heathcliff. It's Gibson. Good morning. The Dave Matthews Band in there as well. If there's a tune you want to hear, let me know. 210-8571, the number to text. Music from Dermot Kennedy's latest album, The Weight of the Woods, now on the river. Here's Funeral.
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7: Moderate traffic popping up across the area with slowdowns on Brevard Road and Long Shoals Road in Arden and on Smoky Park Highway by AB Tech. Drive times into Asheville on I-26 are up to 31 minutes from Hendersonville, 24 minutes from Fletcher, and 16 minutes from Weaverville.
8: Here's the latest forecast on 98.1 The River.
9: A weather pattern change is on the way. We will have a chance for some scattered showers and thunderstorms this afternoon as the front gets a little closer. Some sunshine ahead of that still has us in the mid to upper 80s. Evening showers and thunderstorms tonight, otherwise mostly cloudy, lows in the lower 60s, and showers and some thunderstorms become more likely, especially Thursday afternoon. Temperatures won't be as warm, highs closer to 80. Look for elevated rain chances to stay with us through the weekend, with highs falling off into the 70s. That's your 7 weather forecast. I'm meteorologist Dan Bickford.
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Courtney Barnett on the river with Waxahachie and Sight Unseen. It's Gibson. Get caught up on local news this morning with 828 News Now. It's all

us first, bring seven friends. And don't be selfish and keep this all to yourself and don't eat shellfish. Hate is trying to take someone else's love for yourself. But I'm here to tell you that love is trying to help someone else. I realize that you have tried and tried and are just about ready to give up. But I got good news for you.

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0: 98.1 The River, Alanis, Head Over Feet. It's Gibson. Good morning. We heard from Noah Kahn and Joni Mitchell there. Thanks for choosing the river today to be a part of your Wednesday. It's gorgeous outside. I hope you can enjoy the sun. It is going to be a little hot, though. Maybe don't forget the sunscreen, because it's going to be like that today before it cools down later on this week. Bunch of stuff going on in town, too. Tonight at the Peel, Josh Ritter is playing a sold-out show, but he's still got some tickets available for tomorrow. A lot of stuff going on. Duncan Trussell on the way to the Orange Peel, too, if you like comedy. Burgeoning comedy scene in Asheville as well. Check out that events listing at 828 News Now to see what's going on tonight. We've got music on the way from a band that's playing a sold-out show at the Peel soon as well. Modest Mouse, stick around.
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it. You prayed and meditated. You concentrated on getting elevated. By sundown, one day, you who come will be blessed with a big money blessing. 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Hate is trying to take someone else's love for yourself. But I'm here.

Allie says she's one in a million. Other people tend to agree. From her fishnet luck to her platform chucks, she's a fading Miss American dream.

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0: Alien Ant Farm on 98.1 The River with their cover of MJ's Smooth Criminal. We also heard Death Cab for Cutie, Riptides, the new album out June 5th, I Built You a Tower. June will be here before you know it, and you know what that means? The first day of summer is on June 21st, but that's also the same day as Father's Day. And right now, you have a chance to win $2,000 for Dad this Father's Day. 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